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0: 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Nagsibya gikan sa dakbayan sa pagadian sa kusog nga 10,000 watts. 21 ka tuig na nga nag-alagad sa katawhan, naghatod sa tinuod nga mga balita, kalingawan, drama o musika. 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
4: Let us all remember that we are in the holy presence of God.
5: In the name of the Father, and of the Son, and of the Holy Spirit. Amen.
4: The angel of the Lord declared unto Mary,
5: and she conceived by the power of the Holy Spirit.
4: Hail Mary, full of grace, the Lord is with thee. Blessed art thou amongst women, and blessed is the fruit of thy womb, Jesus.
5: Holy Mary, Mother of God, pray for us sinners, now and at the hour of our death. Amen.
4: Behold the handmaid of the Lord.
5: Be it done unto me according to your word.
4: Hail Mary, full of grace, the Lord is with thee. Blessed art thou amongst women, and blessed is the fruit of thy womb, Jesus.
5: Holy Mary, Mother of God, pray for us sinners, now and at the hour of our death. Amen.
4: And the Word was made flesh,
5: and dwelt among us.
4: Hail Mary, full of grace, the Lord is with thee. Blessed art thou amongst women, and blessed is the fruit of thy womb, Jesus.
5: Holy Mary, Mother of God, pray for us sinners, now and at the hour of our death. Amen.
4: Pray for us, Holy Mary, Mother of God,
5: that we may be made worthy of the promises of Christ.
4: Let us pray.
5: Pour forth, we beseech thee, O Lord, thy grace into our hearts, that we to whom the incarnation of Christ, thy Son, was made known by the message of an angel, may by his passion and cross be brought to the glory of his resurrection, through the same Christ our Lord. Amen.

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And if you win via the Rambolito

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3: Let us all remember that we are in the holy presence of God.
4: In the name of the Father, and of the Son, and of the Holy Spirit. Amen.
3: The angel of the Lord declared unto Mary,
4: and she conceived by the power of the Holy Spirit.
3: Hail Mary, full of grace, the Lord is with thee. Blessed art thou amongst women, and blessed is the fruit of thy womb, Jesus.
4: Holy Mary, Mother of God, pray for us sinners, now and at the hour of our death. Amen.
3: Behold the handmaid of the Lord.
4: Be it done unto me according to your word.
3: Hail Mary, full of grace, the Lord is with thee. Blessed art thou amongst women, and blessed is the fruit of thy womb, Jesus.
4: Holy Mary, Mother of God, pray for us sinners, now and at the hour of our death. Amen.
3: And the Word was made flesh,
4: and dwelt among us.
3: Hail Mary, full of grace, the Lord is with thee. Blessed art thou amongst women, and blessed is the fruit of thy womb, Jesus.
4: Holy Mary, Mother of God, pray for us sinners, now and at the hour of our death. Amen.
3: Pray for us, Holy Mary, Mother of God,
4: that we may be made worthy of the promises of Christ.
3: Let us pray.
4: Pour forth, we beseech thee, O Lord, thy grace into our hearts, that we to whom the incarnation of Christ, thy Son, was made known by the message of an angel, may by his passion and cross be brought to the glory of his resurrection, through the same Christ our Lord. Amen.
3: Glory be to the Father, and to the Son, and to the Holy Spirit.
4: As it was in the beginning, is now, and ever shall be, world without end. Amen.
3: Glory be to the Father, and to the Son, and to the Holy Spirit.
4: As it was in the beginning, is now, and ever shall be, world without end. Amen.
3: Glory be to the Father, and to the Son, and to the Holy Spirit.
4: As it was in the beginning, is now, and ever shall be, world without end. Amen.
3: Saint Cecilia,
4: pray for us.
3: Saint John Baptist de la Salle,
4: pray for us.
3: Leave Jesus in our hearts forever.
4: In the name of the Father, and of the Son, and of the Holy Spirit. Amen.
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0: this Wednesday night, Mega Million Panalo ang naghihintay sa inyo. No jackpot winner last Monday. So, tonight's Mega Jackpot prize is 15 million pesos, net of the agent's prize commission. Sir, please press that button and let's play Mega Lotto 645. Mega Lotto fans, 45 draws numbered 1 to 45 ang kasalukuyan na hinahalo sa loob ng draw machine. 6 lucky numbers ang hihintayin nating piliin for our official Mega Million combination tonight. The first number is 31. Ingatan po ang Lotto tickets. Huwag babasahin at huwag paplansyahin ang mga yan. Kailangan mabalidate ang machine ang detalye ng winning ticket sa pag-claim ng inyong premyo. The second number is 33. Dito sa Mega Lotto, panalo kayo ng 30 pesos sakaling mag-match ang 3 numbers nyo sa ating winning combination. And to win, your numbers can come in order. The third number is 45. 1.1 million pesos naman ang paghahatian na papremyo na makakakuha ng 4 mega winning numbers. Sa mga nanalo, you have 1 year to claim your prizes. The fourth number is 29. Kung 5 winning numbers naman ang nasa ticket nyo, 1.2 million pesos ang paghahatian equally. The Mega Lotto draw is every Monday, Wednesday, and Friday. The fifth number is 16. One more lucky number to complete our Mega Million combination tonight. Sana ay nasa ticket nyo na nga ang 6 winning numbers to win 15 million pesos. And the 6th and final number is 23. Again, here are the Mega Lotto 645 winning numbers in any order. 31, 33, 45, 29, 16, and 23 for the jackpot price of 15 million pesos, net of the agent's prize commission. May kasunod pang malaking papremyo na naghihintay sa inyo. Grand jackpot prize naman na susunod nating ipamimigay after this reminder from PCSO.
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0: Players, ready na ba ang mga tickets nyo? Wala rin po tayong jackpot winner sa Grand Lotto 655 draw noong Lunes. So, tonight's grand jackpot prize is 99,516,506 pesos and 24 centavos, net of the agent's prize commission. Once again, sir, press that button and let's play Grand Lotto 655. Mga kalaro, tutok na sa inyo mga Grand Lotto tickets. 55 draws numbered 1 to 55 ang hinahalo sa loob ng draw machine at mag-isa lang itong pipili ng 6 winning numbers. Tutok lang at huwag kukurap. The first number is 39. Sa mga jackpot bearing games ng Lotto Pag-aatian, equally ang jackpot prize kung dalawa o higit pa ang ating jackpot winners. The second number is

ating 3D Lotto winning combination for tonight is 0, 3, and 8 in exact order. At sa huling buhos ng pa-premyo, dalawang masaswerteng numero naman ang magdadala ng panalo. Let's now play the 2D Lotto game. Birthday, anniversary, edad o address ng bahay, any two numbers from 1 to 31, pwedeng-pwede yan dito sa 2D Lotto. 4,000 pesos ang panalo pag nag-match ang two numbers mo sa winning combination in exact order. Kung nanalo by the Rambolito System Play, 2,000 pesos ang maiuwing pa-premyo. So all our Lotto winners, reminder lang po, you have only 1 year to claim your prizes. At narito na ang resulta ng 2D Lotto Draw. For the first number, we have 4. And the second number is 2. Recapping the 2D Lotto winning numbers for the 9 p.m. draw, we have 4 and 2 in exact order.